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1: Right, and the last update and a quick one that we bring to you is from the world of karate, but not a lot of good news because karate mein women's Kumiti 55 kilogram ki category mein Alicia suffered a 1-6 defeat against Indonesia's Kok Istri Agyung Sanastiraini in the round of 16. Aur Chetan Bhagat bhi apna bronze medal match aaj haar gaye Chinese Taipei ke Chung Myung Yu se. As a result, not a lot of good news from the world of karate, Abhinav.
0: But we are hoping for much better news from the world of cricket. And of course, we have some big matches to look forward to, big encounters look forward to for India today. So please tune in an hour at Akashwani 11:30. We will give you the latest update from Asian Games, from Aichi Nagoya. Se. And hopefully we have some better news and some great news for all you Indian fans out there. Thank you so much for tuning in on Akashwani.

0: एशियन गेम्स 2026 आईची नगोया।
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